0: legal either.
1: What, are you a fucking park ranger now?
0: No, I'm just trying to
1: offer... Give a shit about the fucking marmot.
0: We are sympathizing here, dude.
1: Fuck sympathy. I don't need your fucking sympathy.

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1: 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Done with that life of crime, but can go back anytime. So, respect my man if you never heard me before. I'm the one who said bring the law. 6 9 9 and look for

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You're lying, you're cheating, you're killing, but we still stand.

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Here we are standing to speak the truth, wake the youth and make them resist, react. 'Cause you've been lying to them much too long, and now you keep spreading.

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If they give me solar time and cherish our hour,

This song was written for a very brave man. A man who preached non-violence in a state which has racism enshrined in its constitution. A man who was imprisoned, tortured, and killed in a jail in South Africa. This is for Stephen Biko.

Merlin. Click, click, click, click, click, click, click, click, click. Oh, click over there. Click, click, click, click. Peter, where's Peter gone? Oh, my God. We don't mention the toothpaste.